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1: We've unlocked the vaults, and we're replaying Casey Kasem's American Top 40, the 80s. This week is from July 18th, 1981. That's when the Manhattan Transfer told us about the boy from New York City. Rick Springfield wanted Jesse's girl. George Harrison remembered all those years ago. And Phil Collins could feel it in the air tonight. You'll hear those songs, all the top 40 hits, and the long-distance dedications from July 18th, 1981, right here on Casey Kasem's American Top 40, the 80s.
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1: We've unlocked the vaults and we're replaying Casey Kasem's American Top 40, the 70s. This week is from July 15th, 1978. That's when Michael Johnson was bluer than blue. Andy Gibb was shadow dancing. Dave Mason wondered, will you still love me tomorrow? And Jerry Rafferty cruised down Baker Street. You'll hear those songs and all the Top 40 hits from July 15th, 1978, right here on American Top 40, the 70s.
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1: Good morning. Firefighters are trying to get a wildfire in Jacket Lake west of Sheet Harbor under control after being pulled out of the woods for safety reasons last night. A mandatory evacuation order was issued around 8 p.m. yesterday from 4315 Mooseland Road south to Highway 7, affecting an estimated 100 to 150 residents. Residents in the surrounding area are being told to prepare to evacuate if conditions change. The wildfire grew quickly from 6 to 7 hectares early yesterday to an estimated 300 hectares by 6 p.m., according to the Department of Natural Resources. Two DNR helicopters and four fixed-wing water bombers were on site, with an additional two fixed-wing water bombers on their way from Newfoundland. Evacuation shelters have been set up at Musquodoboit Rural High as well as Marine Drive Academy in Sheet Harbor. Nova Scotia's debt could soar to as much as $2 billion, according to Premier Tim Houston. Before his run-in with protesters in Wolfville on Wednesday, Houston told the Annapolis Valley Chamber of Commerce the government has to deal with a recent court ruling declaring the previous McNeil government's imposition of contracts on some unions unconstitutional. The court ruled the government has 2 years to reach a settlement with the unions or it would impose one. Houston told the business crowd that could add hundreds of millions of dollars more to the record deficit, which is already at $1.2 billion. Meanwhile, police are investigating after protesters blocked the premier from leaving that speaking engagement at Acadia University. King's District RCMP said the premier and staff were inside their vehicle when someone climbed onto it and smashed the windshield after protesters surrounded the vehicle. The premier was eventually escorted away from the venue and no injuries were reported. One man was arrested but later released without charges, and police say he is not believed to have been involved in the damage to the vehicle. RCMP are asking for the public's help to identify others involved. They say peaceful assembly is a protected right, but violence will not be tolerated. The federal government is putting another $2 billion into skilled trades training across Canada. The funding will be negotiated with the provinces and territories over the next 5 years to expand apprenticeship and Red Seal training, reduce wait lists, and help more people qualify for in-demand jobs. The announcement came during a meeting of labor market ministers in Halifax. Jobs Minister Patty Hajdu says the investment will help workers prepare for changing economic conditions. Ottawa says the funding supports its Team Canada Strong plan to recruit and train up to 100,000 new skilled trades workers over the next 5 years. In sports, the MLB schedule resumed last night with one game as the Mets beat the Phillies 4-1. And in golf, American Jackson Suber held the first round lead at the Open Championship at 5-under. The top Canadian was Nick Taylor, who enters today at 2-under. Rory McIlroy shot a 2-over 72. Now you're up to date. I'm James Faulkner.
2: Thanks, James. Here's your latest forecast from Environment Canada. Mix of sun and cloud today at a high of 21 and a high UV index. Partly cloudy with a chance of showers tonight, clearing overnight, low of 15. Mainly sunny tomorrow. Winds gusting to 40, high of 26, very high UV index, and rain on Sunday and a high of 24. Outsider Studios, it's 11 at 6:03.

0: Katrina and the Waves, walking on sunshine on Wave Mornings. It's Mitch and James. The perfect Friday song right there, James.
1: Isn't it?
0: How does that not make you feel good on a Friday morning?
1: Exactly.
0: What's going on anyway? Happy Friday.
1: Happy Friday. Just kind of waiting to see what the weather's going to have in store for us today.
0: Had
1: that wonderful thunderstorms that kind of rolled through the entire province yesterday.
0: Yeah.
1: Went from a beautiful sunny day with a great breeze to keep all the bugs away and everything, and nice to be outside to, okay, we need to go inside now.
0: Did you have thunder showers? Out your way?
1: Didn't have any thunder. Okay. A lot of rain.
0: Yes.
1: I heard there was thunder around the other side of the bay in the valley.
0: Okay.
1: But yeah. I didn't see any thunder and lightning at my place anyway.
0: A little bit of rain here, but didn't amount to, it was like done by 8 o'clock. It didn't really amount to a whole lot of anything.
1: Right.
0: So, but yeah, a little bit of rain here. And, but yeah, today just a sunny day, 21 degrees, just kind of a easy going day to start off the weekend. Mm-hmm, so, but yes, feeling good. Last day before my vacation, James.
1: There you
0: go. You know, I'll be out of here for the next couple weeks. And
1: you're already sitting here with one foot out the door. So
0: yes, pretty much. And you know how before you go off, you know, you're trying to just get everything done. You know,
1: yes.
0: Maybe if there's any loose ends you need to tie up before
1: you
0: head out and stuff. You're doing all this stuff. I came into an email this morning, and there's a thing I usually do after the show every day that I don't have to do today.
1: There you
0: and
1: go.
0: It has nothing to do with me being off. It's just like, hey, this is taken care of, so you don't have to worry about that today. I was like, great. This is best before vacation news ever. Why can't I get this more often? This is fantastic. So, yeah, that was some nice news to come into this morning.
1: Yes.
0: So I hope anybody else that has, you know, if you're not, you know, going on any vacation this coming week or one of these upcoming weeks, you also have that same kind of luck. It's nice to be told you don't have to do things before heading out on vacation. So I think it might be a first time that's ever happened. So I'll take that win. Coming up on the show, it is Friday. New edition of Lyrically Busted. Some fun with your misheard song lyrics, which we will get to coming up just before 8 o'clock. Got your Friday morning shout-outs, Battle of Dad jokes, your poll question. We'll have a look at what's trending at 7:10. And what is trending? Wildfires. That is what's trending. Of course, the ones in Ontario, but things have intensified right here in our own province, of course, down in Jacket Lake, which you were just talking about in the news at 6 o'clock. More on the wildfire situation down there. We'll get to that in just a few.
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0: That's Haywire standing in line on Wave Mornings. It's Mitch and James, 621, and yeah, quite the situation down in Jacket Lake, James. Officials have issued an evacuation order as the wildfire down there continues to expand after what was, I assume, all the winds yesterday contributed to how tense things got down there yesterday.
1: Certainly didn't help. So yeah. Jacket Lake, just west of Sheet Harbor, very rural area.
0: Yep.
1: A lot of woods around there.
0: Yep.
1: Yeah, around 8:30, there was a mandatory evacuation notice that was issued for about 100 to 150 people.
0: Yep.
1: Firefighters were pulled out of the woods at night, as they normally are anyway,
0: right,
1: for safety reasons, and probably back there right now, like as we speak. But yeah, this thing went from 6 to 7 hectares on Wednesday to at 6 p.m. it was an estimated 300 hectares. And if you think about what was going on here around 6 o'clock or so last night, that's about when that thunderstorm was kind of rolling through and the winds were really howling.
0: Yeah, yeah.
1: So it would have been down there about the same time as well. So it would not surprise me if we get an update today that that thing has grown much, much bigger.
0: Yeah.
1: Overnight, unfortunately. At the time, talked about this in the news, a couple of DNR helicopters and 4 fixed wing water bombers, as well as 2 more water bombers that were on their way from Newfoundland to help in this particular one. Some good news though down in Annapolis County, that the fire, down there has actually been put under control.
0: Oh, that's great.
1: So it was only about 5 hectares. Didn't really grow that much yesterday.
0: Yeah.
1: Due to their efforts. So that one, yeah, that one's under control. That one's, I think it's just south of Annapolis Royal.
0: Yeah.
1: But yeah, all eyes right now on the one in Jacket Lake.
0: Yeah. So we'll be waiting for some further updates on that to see where things are as of this morning. But yeah, pretty tense situation
1: yes,
0: down in Jacket Lake.
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6: 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This week is from July 18th, 1981. That's when the Manhattan Transfer told us about the boy from New York City. Rick Springfield wanted Jesse's girl. George Harrison remembered all those years ago. And Phil Collins could feel it in the air tonight. You'll hear those songs, all the top 40 hits, and the long-distance dedications from July 18th, 1981, right here on Casey Kasem's American Top 40, the 80s.
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1: Good morning. Firefighters are heading back to the fire lines west of Sheet Harbor trying to get a wildfire under control. An estimated 100 to 150 residents along Mooseland Road were ordered to evacuate around 8 p.m. yesterday as the wildfire grew quickly in size from 6 to 7 hectares Wednesday night to over 300 hectares by last night. Firefighters were pulled out of the woods at nightfall for safety reasons and were back on the fire lines this morning to try and get control of the huge fire. There's no word yet if any houses or structures have been affected. Evacuation centers have been set up in schools in Sheet Harbor and Middle Muscadobit. The city is warning other residents in the area to be prepared to evacuate as well if conditions change. Fuel prices are up again today. Regular self-serve gas increased 3.8 cents a liter to a new minimum of $1.88 in northern Nova Scotia. Diesel increased another 5.9 cents to a new minimum of $2.27.9, the highest price since early April. The price of diesel is up over 41 cents this month, with the interrupter clause being used twice just this week alone. A judge has dismissed a federal government bid to throw out a lawsuit from an Indigenous inmate who spent more than 3 months in segregation at a women's prison in Truro. Nikita Didem was held in a secure unit at the Nova Institution for Women for 102 days while on remand. The government argued the case should be dismissed as an abuse of process, pointing to a New Brunswick court ruling that said federal custody was better for her health. But Justice Mona Lynch found that earlier decision only compared conditions between facilities and did not rule on whether her charter rights were breached or if she suffered harm. The judge says there are disputed facts about the conditions Didem faced, including whether she had meaningful human contact, and that the case must go to trial. Didem is serving a 9-year sentence for the fatal stabbing of a man in New Brunswick in 2020. New Glasgow's Corey Chevrier is bringing the Walter Cup to Pictou County today. The head coach of the PWHL champion Montreal Victoire will be in her hometown for a parade, meet and greet, and barbecue. The parade begins at 11 a.m. from the former Big Al's location and winds its way through New Glasgow to the Pictou County Wellness Center. Chevrier made history last season as the first female head coach to win the Walter Cup, as the Victoire became the first Canadian team to win the PWHL title. In sports, just one game in the majors yesterday following the All-Star break as the Mets beat the Phillies in Philadelphia 4-1. And the second round is underway at Royal Birkdale for the Open Championship. American Jackson Suber enters the day atop the leaderboard at 5-under. Nick Taylor was the top Canadian in day one at 2-under. Now you're up to date. I'm James Faulkner.
2: Thanks, James. Here's your latest forecast from Environment Canada. Mix of sun and cloud today, high of 21 and a high UV index. Partly cloudy tonight with a chance of showers, clearing overnight, low 15. Mainly sunny tomorrow, winds gusting to 40, high 26 and a very high UV index, and rain on Sunday and a high of 24. Outsider Studios, it's 11 at 6:33.
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0: Kiss.
1: That's Prince and Kiss on Wave Mornings. Mitch and James, 640. And yeah, the wildfire situation across Canada is pretty tense right now. Of course, the massive one in Northern Ontario. There's a bunch of West too, I believe, James.
2: Yes.
1: And of course, locally dealing with one of our own down in Jacket Lake. And social media turned into a firestorm yesterday, mm-hmm. no pun intended, when all these politicians and people down in the U.S. started shaming Canada for all these fires. I came across this one clip, and I was just shaking my head. This Michigan U.S. Representative, Lisa McLean, just listen to this.
3: Hello, Michigan. Another summer, more Canadian wildfires. One, make sure you check on your friends and your neighbors and you follow all the guidelines. It's serious out there. Second, I've been in touch with the White House. I've been in touch with Pete Hoekstra as well as Brooke Rollins. Last year when this happened, I don't know if you remember or not, but we actually sent some of our firefighters and foresters to Canada to try and mitigate the situation up there since they aren't really doing much. I will keep you posted on this, but in the meantime, follow the guidelines and check on your friends and neighbors.
1: Yes, we're just letting the forest burn. Yeah. We really enjoy just watching all the smoke and the flames and people's houses and livelihoods being destroyed.
2: Just our easy way to flip off Americans,
1: exactly.
2: What we're going for here.
1: Yeah, yeah.
2: And, never mind the fact that, we send, wildfire resources to the U.S., specifically like California.
1: I was thinking California was one of the first things I thought of was down in California when the crazy ones down there that we always send planes down there for.
2: This is a Republican, and they don't care about California, so they would never think about that anyway. Just absolutely ridiculous.
1: Yeah, well, I like the library. Make sure you check on your friends and neighbors, but not Canada. Yeah, apparently not us. we don't matter.
0: Wave Mornings with Mitch.

0: That's Toronto, your daddy don't know, on Wave Mornings. Mitch and James, 654. And yeah, the Royal Canadian Legion celebrating its 100th anniversary. And the Truro Branch, Branch 26, over on Brunswick Street, holding an open house today from 1 to 4. Everyone's welcome to drop by. They're serving up some food. The bar will be open as well. I've even heard from a little birdie that there's going to be some bagpipes there around 2 p.m. So there you go. Drop by the Legion on Brunswick Street this afternoon to celebrate 100 years. Apparently Domino's Pizza giving the brown sauce pizza and Picto a run for their money, James.
1: I would say so.
0: The new Domino's in New Glasgow just set the chain's all-time Canadian weekly sales record.
1: A Domino's record.
0: Yes.
1: Which is just bonkers.
0: In New Glasgow.
1: Yeah.
0: Of all places in Canada, New Glasgow is where this was set. So anyway, and to celebrate the achievement, which was made during their first week of operations. Apparently, they're donating 100 pizzas to Big Brothers and Big Sisters of Picto Nanny Ganesh.
1: That's fantastic.
0: So that is awesome.
1: Yeah.
0: But I don't know. Sounds like there's a few residents of Picto County that have been longing for something other than the old brown sauce, James.
1: Yeah, I thought it was all we have our own sauce, so we don't need anyone else in here. Well,
0: a few people there obviously felt a little differently about that. So, listen, I don't love or hate the brown sauce. It's I've had it a few times. It's okay. Not my favorite thing, but.
1: I'm not a fan, but I've also been...
0: You're an outspoken critic about the brown sauce.
1: I've also been downtown to Glasgow with more than a few pops in me and been like, yeah, that's good.
0: Right,
1: that.
0: Exactly. So, at that point, you just take whatever you can get. So.
2: 100.9. The Wave.
0: There's been a few Jubilees where I've gone and grabbed some Acropole afterwards. So
1: yeah.
0: Shout out to the brown sauce. It is appreciated.
1: It is.
0: Just for us, usually around like 3 o'clock in the morning.
1: Exactly.
0: So.

0: everything you need to know for Turo Mitsubishi, where you always drive away happy.
1: Why are you throwing quarters into a puddle, Wayne?
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1: Didn't you come up with that deal?
2: Yeah, but I also wished for it.
1: How long have you been standing out in the sun, bud?
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4: Good morning. Firefighters are trying to get a wildfire in Jacket Lake west of Sheet Harbor under control after being pulled out of the woods for safety reasons last night. A mandatory evacuation order was issued around 8 p.m. yesterday from 4315 Mooseland Road south to Highway 7, affecting an estimated 100 to 150 residents. Residents in the surrounding area are being told to prepare to evacuate if conditions change. The wildfire grew quickly from 6 to 7 hectares early yesterday to an estimated 300 hectares by 6 p.m., according to the Department of Natural Resources. Two DNR helicopters and four fixed-wing water bombers were on site, with an additional two fixed-wing water bombers on their way from Newfoundland. Evacuation shelters have been set up at Musquodoboit Rural High as well as Marine Drive Academy in Sheet Harbor. Nova Scotia's debt could soar to as much as $2 billion, according to Premier Tim Houston. Before his run-in with protesters in Wolfville on Wednesday, Houston told the Annapolis Valley Chamber of Commerce the government has to deal with a recent court ruling declaring the previous McNeil government's imposition of contracts on some unions unconstitutional. The court ruled the government has 2 years to reach a settlement with the unions or it would impose one. Houston told the business crowd that could add hundreds of millions of dollars more to the record deficit, which is already at $1.2 billion. Meanwhile, police are investigating after protesters blocked the premier from leaving that speaking engagement at Acadia University. King's District RCMP say the premier and staff were inside their vehicle when someone climbed onto it and smashed the windshield after protesters surrounded the vehicle. The premier was eventually escorted away from the venue and no injuries were reported. One man was arrested but later released without charges, and police say he is not believed to have been involved in the damage to the vehicle. RCMP are asking for the public's help to identify others involved. They say peaceful assembly is a protected right, but violence will not be tolerated. The federal government is putting another $2 billion into skilled trades training across Canada. The funding will be negotiated with the provinces and territories over the next 5 years to expand apprenticeship and Red Seal training, reduce wait lists, and help more people qualify for in-demand jobs. The announcement came during a meeting of labor market ministers in Halifax. Jobs Minister Patty Hajdu says the investment will help workers prepare for changing economic conditions. Ottawa says the funding supports its Team Canada Strong plan to recruit and train up to 100,000 new skilled trades workers over the next 5 years. In sports, the MLB schedule resumed last night with one game as the Mets beat the Phillies 4-1. And in golf, American Jackson Suber held the first round lead at the Open Championship at 5-under. The top Canadian was Nick Taylor, who enters today at 2-under. Rory McIlroy shot a 2-over 72. Now you're up to date. I'm James Faulkner.
5: Thanks, James. Here's your latest forecast from Environment Canada. Mix of sun and cloud today, high of 21 and a high UV index. Partly cloudy tonight with a chance of showers, clearing overnight, low of 15. Mainly sunny tomorrow, winds gusting to 40, high of 26 and a very high UV index. And rain on Sunday and a high of 24. Outsider Studios, it's 11 at 7:03.
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0: That's Platinum Blonde on Wave Mornings. It's Mitch and James, 710. And now for a look at what's trending. Officials have issued an evacuation order as the Jacket Lake wildfire continues to expand. We got more on that in just a moment. But first, gas and diesel up overnight again last night, James.
1: Well, we kind of figured that gas was going to go up given all the interrupter clause uses for diesel this past week.
0: Yep.
1: But yeah, gas only up 3.8 cents.
0: Yep, could have been worse.
1: Overall, you know, not that bad, to $1.88 in northern Nova Scotia. Diesel up another almost 6 cents. A new minimum of 227.9. It's the highest it's been since April. And we hit kind of that peak and then started to go under $2 a liter.
0: So what is that, like 20 cents this week for diesel or something like that?
1: In this month, just July, this is only the 17th.
0: Yeah.
1: It has gone up 41 cents.
0: Oh, my. Wow.
1: Diesel up 41 cents this month. And, yeah, the interrupter was used, well, 2 days in a row.
0: Yeah.
1: This week.
0: And then we knew, we expected that it was going to go up.
1: Yeah.
0: Overnight last night. And, well,
1: diesel did go down in New Brunswick, so nothing makes sense. But, yeah, that's...
0: I mean, we knew that already. Yeah. Nothing makes sense.
1: Yeah, yeah, yeah.
0: So, anyway.
1: But, anyway, fuel prices both up this morning.
0: And New Glasgow's Corey Chevary bringing the Walter Cup to Pictou County today, James. A little parade and whatnot be happening there starting at 11 o'clock this morning.
1: Yeah, we talked about it a little bit. Of course, Chevary from New Glasgow, a PWHL champion with the Montreal Victoire.
0: Yeah.
1: The first female head coach to win the Walter Cup, and the Victoire were the first Canadian team to win the PWHL championship as well. So, yeah, the parade begins at 11 a.m. from the former Big Al's location, winding its way through New Glasgow to the Wellness Center, and then there's going to be a meet and greet and a barbecue. And, based on the amount of people I've seen sharing this around, should be a pretty good crowd on hand for Corey today, and that's awesome.
0: Yeah, for sure. So go and check that out again. I'll be getting at 11 o'clock this morning in downtown New Glasgow. And yes, things have intensified down in Jacket Lake with the wildfire down there. James grew quite a bit in size in like 24 hours, it seems.
1: Yeah, so on Wednesday, the fire was estimated to be about 6 or 7 hectares. As of 6 p.m. yesterday, it was at 300 hectares.
0: Oh, boy.
1: And shortly thereafter, there was a mandatory evacuation notice that was put in place for about 100 to 150 people in the Mooseland Road area heading south to Highway 7. The fire is just west of Sheet Harbor. The firefighters obviously weren't working overnight due to safety concerns, so they should be back there now, I would imagine. And there was a lot of air assets that were working on that as well. I mean, our new assets in DeBert taking part in that as well. The bird dogs there. And, hopefully they can get this thing at least held. I doubt it'll be under control, but at least get it held.
0: For sure.
1: Today.
0: Yeah.
1: But refreshing social media, the DNR information stuff, just to see the update, because I would imagine that the size of this thing has grown quite a bit overnight.
0: For sure. So, well, hopefully, some cooler temperatures today and not as windy, I don't think, as it was yesterday, which I think probably
1: helped
0: to spread yesterday. Yep. And some rain coming this weekend as well, which hopefully that'll help with the efforts down there. So hope everybody's staying safe. That's what's trending, 714.
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0: Honeymoon Suite on Wave Mornings. It's Mitch, 723, and the Truro Bearcats, the U15 AA team, is hosting the Atlantic Qualifier Tournament happening this weekend over at Stadium One Diamond, located over behind CEC. So the winner of the tournament will represent Nova Scotia at the Atlantics in Grand Falls. So Truro plays today at 3 p.m., and then at 9 a.m. Saturday morning, and then 3 p.m. On Saturday as well. So go and cheer on the Bearcats, the U15 AA baseball team hosting the Atlantic Qualifier Tournament this weekend at the ball field over by CEC.
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3: Good morning. Firefighters are heading back to the fire lines west of Sheet Harbor trying to get a wildfire under control. An estimated 100 to 150 residents along Mooseland Road were ordered to evacuate around 8 p.m. yesterday as the wildfire grew quickly in size from 6 to 7 hectares Wednesday night to over 300 hectares by last night. Firefighters were pulled out of the woods at nightfall for safety reasons and were back on the fire lines this morning to try and get control of the huge fire. There's no word yet if any houses or structures have been affected. Evacuation centers have been set up in schools in Sheet Harbor and Middle Muscadabit. The city is warning other residents in the area to be prepared to evacuate as well if conditions change. Fuel prices are up again today. Regular self-serve gas increased 3.8 cents a liter to a new minimum of $1.88 in northern Nova Scotia. Diesel increased another 5.9 cents to a new minimum of $2.27.9, the highest price since early April. The price of diesel is up over 41 cents this month, with the interrupter clause being used twice just this week alone. A judge has dismissed a federal government bid to throw out a lawsuit from an Indigenous inmate who spent more than 3 months in segregation at a women's prison in Truro. Nikita Didem was held in a secure unit at the Nova Institution for Women for 102 days while on remand. The government argued the case should be dismissed as an abuse of process, pointing to a New Brunswick court ruling that said federal custody was better for her health. But Justice Mona Lynch found that earlier decision only compared conditions between facilities and did not rule on whether her charter rights were breached or if she suffered harm. The judge says there are disputed facts about the conditions Didem faced, including whether she had meaningful human contact, and that the case must go to trial. Didem is serving a 9-year sentence for the fatal stabbing of a man in New Brunswick in 2020. New Glasgow's Corey Chevrier is bringing the Walter Cup to Pictou County today. The head coach of the PWHL champion Montreal Victoire will be in her hometown for a parade, meet and greet, and barbecue. The parade begins at 11 a.m. from the former Big Al's location and winds its way through New Glasgow to the Pictou County Wellness Center. Chevrier made history last season as the first female head coach to win the Walter Cup, as the Victoire became the first Canadian team to win the PWHL title. In sports, just one game in the majors yesterday following the All-Star break as the Mets beat the Phillies in Philadelphia 4-1. And the second round is underway at Royal Birkdale for the Open Championship. American Jackson Suber enters the day atop the leaderboard at 5-under. Nick Taylor was the top Canadian in day one at 2-under. Now you're up to date. I'm James Faulkner.
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6: Here's your latest forecast from Environment Canada. Mix of sun and cloud today and a high of 21 and a high UV index. Partly cloudy, chance of showers tonight, clearing overnight, low 15. Mainly sunny tomorrow, winds gusting to 40, high of 26 and a very high UV index. And rain on Sunday and a high of 24. Outsider Studios, it's 11 at 7:34.
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9: 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You can't touch this. You can't touch this.

0: That's Trooper, the boys in the bright white sports car on Wave Mornings. It's Mitch and James, 741, and River John Festival Day is kicking off today. Actually goes for the next week. Sorry, James.
1: Yeah.
0: There you are.
1: That's all I added to that.
0: We can faintly hear you echoing in the background. Yeah! Hey, I'm here too.
1: Hey, that's the thing that's happening.
0: Yes, from now and next week, actually. A whole bunch of stuff on the go. All the details you can find, just go to the event section of our website, thewavetruro.com. Our Wave web poll today, we're asking, is it ever okay to lie? James, is it ever okay to lie?
1: Yes. White lies are a thing.
0: Yes, it depends on what it is you're lying about.
1: Well, you know, and just, if you're trying to spare someone from you know maybe a bit of hurt or something like that, then okay.
0: Yeah.
1: But yeah.
0: Every now and then, if you're like straight up asked something that is, you know,
1: it's very situational.
0: It is.
1: Right?
0: Yeah. Surveys indicate a high growing acceptance of lying in specific situations, much like the ones we've just discussed. With roughly 55% to 64% of adults finding it acceptable to lie to spare feelings or protect relationships. Again, as you mentioned, over 90% of people admit to lying sometimes. So there you go. But yeah, it's situational. If it's something that that the truth should be spoken on, then you should, you know, probably always tell the truth.
1: Exactly.
0: On those things. So anyway, let us know what you think. TheWaveTruro.com, today's web poll, powered by Vogue Optical.
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0: That's Saga on the Loose on Wave Mornings. It's Mitch and James, 751, and...
1: Elijah!
2: Lyrically Busted.
0: Yes, some fun with your misheard song lyrics to kick off your weekend. And first one we got, well, George Benson. Remember Gimme the Night?
3: Yeah, okay.
0: Anyway, or was he singing about Gimme the Knife?
4: Not a fan of loving everywhere?
3: What's going on here?
4: Calm down.
0: Maybe he's offering to make supper. Maybe they're not chopping up the onions properly.
4: I'll just trying to eat a steak.
0: Right. Just,
4: you know?
0: Just give me the knife.
4: Give me the
0: knife. Yeah, I can hear that for sure.
4: Yeah.
0: Give me the knife. Too funny. Next one. Repeat offender. We had Melissa send this one to us, but it never gets old because this is the only way I sing it. Zach Brown Band, Knee Deep, Head Sweet Love, But I Lost It. She got too close, so I farted.
5: Had sweet love, but I lost it. She got too close, so I farted.
4: Like this. Yeah. Yeah. That's.
0: That's
4: I don't
0: the
4: know
0: only
4: what it's
0: way.
4: To be.
0: The only way I sing that song. Uh-huh. Yeah.
5: Had sweet love, but I lost it. She got too close, so I farted.
4: You get startled. It's not his fault.
0: Right. He didn't know what
4: we've
0: was
4: all
0: happening.
4: Had those.
0: Oh, yeah, yeah.
5: Had sweet love, but I lost it. She got too close, so I farted.
0: What's dangerous is when those farts turn into something more.
4: Yeah, so, never trust them.
0: Never trust them.
5: Had sweet love, but I lost it. She got too close, so I fought it.
0: Got too close, so I fought it.
4: Yeah, okay.
0: Yeah.
4: Sure.
0: Zach Brown's actually British. He fought it.
4: Fought it.
5: Had sweet love, but I lost it. She got too close, so I fought it.
0: Too funny. All right. Last one we got. Actually, this is one you had stumbled upon online. Kind of in two parts, so... Again, a repeat offender. I've used this one before. You know, rest in peace, Bonnie Tyler.
4: Yeah.
0: And her song, It's a Heartache, or as some like to sing it, It's a Hard Egg.
6: It's a heartache.
4: Yeah.
6: Nothing but a heartache.
0: I mean, you don't want anything more than a hard egg. If you have a soft egg, you probably should throw that in the garbage.
4: Oh, exactly. So, yeah, that's not good.
0: Right.
4: Yeah.
0: But that not the only lyric that... There's something about Bonnie and eggs. I don't know what it is.
4: Mm-hmm.
0: In Total Eclipse of the Heart, in the bridge where she sings... We're living in a powder keg and giving off sparks, or we're living in a powdered egg and giving off farts.
6: We're living in a powder keg and giving off farts.
0: I'm not saying there's a theme here this morning with farts, but there might be a theme
4: here with farts. Maybe.
0: Yeah, yeah. Living in a powdered egg and giving off farts. I don't so much hear the powdered egg.
4: No, but living off farts.
0: Yes, yes, definitely hear
4: 100%.
0: The farts. Yes, yeah,
6: yeah.
4: She really enunciates the keg there,
0: yes,
4: so it's hard to hear that one.
0: Yes,
4: but
0: she does,
4: but
0: yeah.
4: Yeah, farts, absolutely.
0: I don't know. Was she the one that got too close to Zach Brown?
4: Maybe.
0: Possibly. I don't know.
6: All
0: right, wrong one.
5: Had sweet love, but I lost. She got too close, so I fought it.
0: Might be a theme this morning.
4: Maybe,
0: I don't know.
4: Maybe.
0: But anyway, thank you for sending those misheard lyrics. You got any like to feature on the segment? Love to hear from you. You can text them to us anytime, 902-893-1009. Hit us up on Facebook or Instagram, whatever way you want to get in touch with us. Lyrically Busted every Friday, 7:50.
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4: Good morning. Firefighters are trying to get a wildfire in Jacket Lake west of Sheet Harbor under control after being pulled out of the woods for safety reasons last night. A mandatory evacuation order was issued around 8 p.m. yesterday from 4315 Mooseland Road south to Highway 7, affecting an estimated 100 to 150 residents. Residents in the surrounding area are being told to prepare to evacuate if conditions change. The wildfire grew quickly from 6 to 7 hectares early yesterday to an estimated 300 hectares by 6 p.m., according to the Department of Natural Resources. Two DNR helicopters and four fixed-wing water bombers were on site, with an additional two fixed-wing water bombers on their way from Newfoundland. Evacuation shelters have been set up at Musketaubit Rural High as well as Marine Drive Academy in Sheet Harbor. Nova Scotia's debt could soar to as much as $2 billion, according to Premier Tim Houston. Before his run-in with protesters in Wolfville on Wednesday, Houston told the Annapolis Valley Chamber of Commerce the government has to deal with a recent court ruling declaring the previous McNeil government's imposition of contracts on some unions unconstitutional. The court ruled the government has 2 years to reach a settlement with the unions or it would impose one. Houston told the business crowd that could add hundreds of millions of dollars more to the record deficit, which is already at $1.2 billion. Meanwhile, police are investigating after protesters blocked the premier from leaving that speaking engagement at Acadia University. King's District RCMP said the premier and staff were inside their vehicle when someone climbed onto it and smashed the windshield after protesters surrounded the vehicle. The premier was eventually escorted away from the venue and no injuries were reported. One man was arrested but later released without charges, and police say he is not believed to have been involved in the damage to the vehicle. RCMP are asking for the public's help to identify others involved. They say peaceful assembly is a protected right, but violence will not be tolerated. The federal government is putting another $2 billion into skilled trades training across Canada. The funding will be negotiated with the provinces and territories over the next 5 years to expand apprenticeship and Red Seal training, reduce wait lists, and help more people qualify for in-demand jobs. The announcement came during a meeting of labor market ministers in Halifax. Jobs Minister Patty Hajdu says the investment will help workers prepare for changing economic conditions. Ottawa says the funding supports its Team Canada Strong plan to recruit and train up to 100,000 new skilled trades workers over the next 5 years. In sports, the MLB schedule resumed last night with one game as the Mets beat the Phillies 4-1. And in golf, American Jackson Suber held the first round lead at the Open Championship at 5-under. The top Canadian was Nick Taylor, who enters today at 2-under. Rory McIlroy shot a 2-over 72. Now you're up to date. I'm James Faulkner.
5: Thanks, James. Here's your latest forecast from Environment Canada. Mix of sun and cloud today, high of 21 and a high UV index. Partly cloudy, chance of showers tonight, clearing overnight, low 15. Sunny tomorrow, winds gusting to 40, high of 26, very high UV index, and rain on Sunday and a high of 24. Outsider Studios, it's 12 at 8:04.
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0: Glass Tiger, I'm still searching on Wave Mornings. It's Mitch and James, 8:11 on your Friday morning. It's Friday.
1: Well, happy Friday to everyone except the wildfires.
2: Could you not?
0: Yes, could we just not? I'm getting tired of this every year, and now, of course, one of our own down in the Jacket Lake area.
1: Mm-hmm. All the ones in Northern Ontario making the air wonderful across North America.
0: Yeah.
1: But, yeah, obviously focusing more on the one in Jacket Lake and just kind of waiting for a DNR update this morning on what the situation is, because it grew considerably yesterday, and I can't imagine it got any smaller overnight.
0: Yes, hopefully when the winds died down overnight last night that it, you know, stopped the spreading, I imagine, because it was quite windy here. I can only imagine it was just as much there as well, which probably contributed to the spread.
1: Exactly.
0: And how dry it was. And, you know, thankfully there was a little bit of rain last night, so hopefully that help wasn't nearly enough. Thankfully we do have some coming this weekend, so
1: yes,
0: hopefully that'll help with the situation there. But yeah, not a good situation down in the Jacket Lake area. And on the subject of wildfires, happy Friday to everyone except Americans who are mad at Canada for our wildfires. Like, this is just something we enjoy every year.
1: Yeah.
0: Social media just blew up yesterday after some politicians down in the U.S. started shaming Canada for all the wildfires, including this. I had such a good laugh at this Michigan U.S. representative, Lisa McLean, who had this to say about the wildfires.
3: Hello, Michigan. Another summer, more Canadian wildfires. One, make sure you check on your friends and your neighbors.
0: But not Canada.
1: Follow
3: the guidelines. It's serious out there. Second, I've been in touch with the White House. I've been in touch with Pete Hoekstra as well as Brooke Rollins. Last year when this happened, I don't know if you remember or not, but we actually sent some of our firefighters and foresters to Canada to try and mitigate the situation up there since they aren't really doing much. I will keep you posted on this, but in the meantime, follow the guidelines and check on your friends and neighbors.
0: She's aware that we send our people down there when they have fires too, right?
1: Yeah, but mostly to California, and then Republicans don't care about California, so that's the catch. And the people she mentioned is the Secretary of Agriculture and the U.S. Ambassador to Canada.
0: She's
1: in touch with them. And the White House. It's like, what are you going to do? Build a dome? Like, and yeah, we're not doing anything. We're just letting things burn.
0: Yeah.
1: I mean, look, you can absolutely criticize forestry management and things like that don't help in this. But when it's like Northern Ontario, good luck.
0: It's all woods.
1: Yes.
0: Like, half of our country is the wilderness.
1: Yeah.
0: It's just
1: one of those things we're kind of proud of, actually.
0: Yeah. So when a little fire happens, there's a lot for it to, you know, catch on to. A lot of fuel there.
1: Yeah.
0: A lot of fuel there. But anyway.
1: And speaking of fuel, happy Friday to everyone except those who need fuel.
0: Yeah.
1: Gas up, diesel up today, and we talked about it a little bit earlier, but diesel up 41 cents this month.
0: Oh, man.
1: And in July.
0: Crazy.
1: It's only the 17th. It's
0: right,
1: absolutely
0: bonkers. We're halfway through July, and that much of an increase.
1: 41 cents. It's absolutely insane. Gas up just under 4 cents a liter. So considering what's been happening with diesel, not bad, but you know, it's now we're going back in the wrong direction. So
0: yeah, absolutely.
1: Anyway, I'll enjoy filling up the car after work today.
0: Yay. And finally, happy Friday to everyone except Pictou County Brown Sauce. They're getting a run for their money now. Domino's has arrived in New Glasgow, and they set the chain's all-time Canadian weekly sales record.
1: In the first week of its
0: operations. And they've actually said they're going to donate 100 pizzas to Big Brothers Big Sisters of Pictou and Antigonish because of this. So, which is, you know, great cause. Of course, we're huge supporters of Big Brothers Big Sisters here as well. So, sounds like there was some residents that have been longing for something other than the brown sauce.
1: Imagine
0: in Pictou County,
1: that,
0: right? They got some competition now.
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0: Bare Naked Ladies on Wave Mornings. It's Mitch and James, 823.
1: Ladies and gentlemen, welcome to the main event.
0: All right, here we go. Battle of the dad jokes. James, people say Queen isn't metal. I disagree. Every song they recorded has Mercury in them.
2: It's true. Freddie's in all of them.
0: He sure is. I mean, yeah, they haven't recorded anything new with Adam Lambert, so exactly. Yeah, they all got Mercury in them.
2: What fruit can only be eaten two at a time?
0: Why?
2: Pears. Obviously.
0: Duh. A king and a queen walk into a bar.
2: Yeah.
0: Bartender looks at them and says, "Sorry, but you're not 21.
2: Yeah.
0: Unless one of them has an ace up their sleeves, though.
2: True.
0: You know, if they got an ace, then they should be good.
2: Blackjack.
0: Ah.
2: I bought a box of animal crackers yesterday, Mitch, but I had to take them back.
0: Why is that?
2: Seal is broken.
0: Also, shout out to Animal Crackers. Very underrated snack.
2: Right?
0: Very underrated snack.
2: Animal Crackers, Goldfish. Oh, they're just perfect.
0: Nothing like them.
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4: Good morning. Firefighters are heading back to the fire lines west of Sheet Harbor, trying to get a wildfire under control. An estimated 100 to 150 residents along Mooseland Road were ordered to evacuate around 8 p.m. yesterday, as the wildfire grew quickly in size from 6 to 7 hectares Wednesday night to over 300 hectares by last night. Firefighters were pulled out of the woods at nightfall for safety reasons and were back on the fire lines this morning to try and get control of the huge fire. There's no word yet if any houses or structures have been affected. Evacuation centers have been set up in schools in Sheet Harbor and Middle Muscadabit. The city is warning other residents in the area to be prepared to evacuate as well if conditions change. Fuel prices are up again today. Regular self-serve gas increased 3.8 cents a liter to a new minimum of $1.88 in northern Nova Scotia. Diesel increased another 5.9 cents to a new minimum of $2.27.9, the highest price since early April. The price of diesel is up over 41 cents this month, with the interrupter clause being used twice just this week alone. A judge has dismissed a federal government bid to throw out a lawsuit from an Indigenous inmate who spent more than 3 months in segregation at a women's prison in Truro. Nikita Didem was held in a secure unit at the Nova Institution for Women for 102 days while on remand. The government argued the case should be dismissed as an abuse of process, pointing to a New Brunswick court ruling that said federal custody was better for her health. But Justice Mona Lynch found that earlier decision only compared conditions between facilities and did not rule on whether her charter rights were breached or if she suffered harm. The judge says there are disputed facts about the conditions Didem faced, including whether she had meaningful human contact, and that the case must go to trial. Didem is serving a 9-year sentence for the fatal stabbing of a man in New Brunswick in 2020. New Glasgow's Corey Chevrier is bringing the Walter Cup to Pictou County today. The head coach of the PWHL champion Montreal Victoire will be in her hometown for a parade, meet and greet, and barbecue. The parade begins at 11 a.m. from the former Big Al's location and winds its way through New Glasgow to the Pictou County Wellness Center. Chevrier made history last season as the first female head coach to win the Walter Cup, as the Victoire became the first Canadian team to win the PWHL title. In sports, just one game in the majors yesterday following the All-Star break, as the Mets beat the Phillies in Philadelphia 4-1. And the second round is underway at Royal Birkdale for the Open Championship. American Jackson Suber enters the day atop the leaderboard at 5-under. Nick Taylor was the top Canadian in day one at 2-under. Now you're up to date. I'm James Faulkner.
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6: Here's your latest forecast from Environment Canada. Mix of sun and cloud today, high of 21 and a high UV index. Partly cloudy tonight with a chance of showers, clearing overnight, low 15, and mainly sunny tomorrow, winds gusting to 40, high 26, very high UV index, and rain on Sunday and a high of 24. Outsider Studios, it is 13 at 8:33.
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0: Def Leppard, Pour Some Sugar on Me on Wave Mornings. It's Mitch and James, 841, and on our Wave web poll today, asking if is it ever okay to lie? It's a simple yes or no vote. A lot of people seem to be in favor of, depending on the situation,
1: yeah,
0: of course. Of,
1: like, white lies are a thing for
0: a
1: reason.
0: Exactly. Anyway, let us know what you think. Yes or no on our website, thewavetro.com. Today's web poll, powered by Voga Optical. Well, Josie will have a pretty busy weekend ahead of her out in the Wave Summer Cruiser.
1: Yeah.
0: A lot of stuff on the go, of course. You got the, well, Corey Chevry's Walter Cup Parade happening in New Glasgow today.
1: Mm-hmm.
0: The Legion today is celebrating their 100th anniversary. They got an open house happening at the Truro Branch, Branch 26 over on Brunswick Street. We got River John Festival Days happening this weekend as well. And, of course, all these things can be found on the event section of our website, thewavetruro.com. You can go check it out there. And anytime you see Josie, make sure you go and scan the QR code for your chance to win $250 in gas.
1: Good idea.
0: Yep, giving it away every week. And I want to send a shout-out to our sponsors Pies, Chevrolet, Buick GMC, Coldwell Banker, Thompson's Insulating and Building, Mary Brown Associates, Merkey Bus Tours, Lines Industrial, Colchester Tree Service, sponsors of our summer program. 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Let's see if we can track down Hannah here.
2: Hello?
0: Hi, is this Hannah?
2: This is her.
0: Hi, Hannah. It's Mitch from Wave Mornings calling. How you doing?
2: Good. How are you?
0: Pretty good. Got some good news for you.
2: Okay.
0: Did you scan the QR code for your chance to win some gas with Josie at all this summer?
2: I did, yes.
0: Well, congratulations. You won $250 in gas.
2: Oh, my God. Fun.
0: Great way to start off the weekend, right?
2: That's right.
0: Especially with the price of gas going up again this morning. Did you know that?
2: No.
0: Yeah. Sorry. Good news and bad news. Bad news, gas went up. But good news, you won $250 in gas. So there you go.
2: Well, awesome. Thank you so much.
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0: That's Genesis Invisible Touch on Wave Mornings. It's Mitch and James, 8:51. All right, now for the three stars of the show. Third star we'll give to Corey Chevry, Pictou County's Zone, head coach of the Montreal Victoire, who has her Walter Cup parade happening just a couple hours' time. It gets underway, James.
1: That's right. Parade is going to be happening in Glasgow, ending up at the Pictou County Wellness Center, and a meet and greet and a barbecue is going to be there, and you can go and meet Corey, get a picture taken with the Walter Cup. It's going to be a really fun afternoon for everyone.
0: Absolutely. So, yeah, festivities getting underway at 11, and then, yes, right after the parade, all those festivities at the Pictou County Wellness Center will take place. So go and check it out. Second star, let's get to the U15 AA Bearcats baseball team. They have the Atlantic qualifiers that are happening over at one of the ball fields right beside CEC.
1: Yeah, the Stadium One Diamond from today through Sunday, and the winner of this tournament is going to represent the province at the Atlantics in Newfoundland.
0: Yeah, very cool. So Truro actually plays today at 3 o'clock.
1: Yep.
0: And tomorrow they play at 9 a.m. and then at 3 p.m. in the afternoon. So
1: on Sunday, yep.
0: Yeah.
1: Or Saturday, yeah.
0: Yeah. So best of luck to the Bearcats U15 AA baseball team. And hopefully they can pull off the win to represent Nova Scotia at the Atlantics. That'd be pretty cool to see.
1: Keep an eye on it.
0: And first star, I think we'll just give to the firefighters, not just here in Nova Scotia, all across Canada, who, contrary to what our neighbors south of the border might think, are doing their very best to get these fires under control, right?
1: Correct.
0: So, of course, locally here in Nova Scotia, we big one down in Jacket Lake that we're keeping a close eye on. Any updates, James?
1: I know
0: you've been kind of seeing if there's been anything from DNR.
1: Just checking right now. Still no updates since 6 p.m. yesterday. So it went from 6 to 7 hectares on Wednesday to over 300 yesterday. And, of course, there was the evacuation order that was put into effect for area about 150 residents in the Jacket Lake area as well. So, yeah, just kind of waiting on an update from DNR this morning.
0: Yeah, so usually I think in past we've waited for an update, but by this time, and usually within an hour of us finishing up,
1: yeah, 9 or 10 o'clock, it's usually
0: probably
1: an update.
0: Have something here soon on the situation there. But thoughts are with everybody there, and to all the firefighters, please be safe. That's your three stars, 8:53.
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It's a 90-minute music marathon to start off your work day. We got music on the way this hour from Baltimore, Ace of Base, the Beach Boys, Kim Mitchell, and more. Right now it's Rick Astley. 100.9 The Wave, a 90-minute music marathon. 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

100.9 The Wave, and lots on the go today and tomorrow. Of course, Corey Chevrolet got the Walter Cup Parade happening at 11 o'clock this morning in New Glasgow. So congratulations to Corey. And, yeah, celebrations getting underway with the parade beginning at 11. And then over to the Pictou County Wellness Center for a meet and greet afterwards.

That's the Human League, 100.9 The Wave. It's Mitch, and that's going to do it for me. Enjoy your Friday. Have an awesome weekend. And I'll be back with you in a couple weeks. I'm on vacation as of, in a few minutes. We'll talk to you in a couple weeks. 90-Minute Music Marathon continues.

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5: Here's your latest Environment Canada weather forecast. A mix of sun and cloud today with a high of 21 and a high UV index. Partly cloudy tonight with a chance of showers, but clearing overnight and a low of 15. And mainly sunny tomorrow with wind from the southwest gusting to 40, a high of 26 with a humidex of 27 and a very high UV index.
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1: Happy Friday, everyone. It's Josie in your Summer Events Cruiser. Today, I'm going to be headed to the 100th anniversary of the Royal Canadian Legion Open House. And it starts at 1 and ends at 4. There's going to be so many activities. There's food available. There'll be a bar opened. And they're also going to have pipers there. So come on down and come see what's going on. And I'll be there with my gas QR code so you can scan to win $250 worth of gas. And congratulations to Hannah Bootlier on winning for last week. I hope you're all having a great Friday so far and a great day. Enjoy the sun. I hope to see you later at the Legion.
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6: The latest Environment Canada forecast, a little cooler today, less humidity as well. Mix of sun and cloud, westerly breeze to 40 and a high of 21. Partly cloudy tonight with a 60% chance of showers through the evening and again after midnight by clearing by daybreak. A low of 15. It's a mainly sunny Saturday. Breezy, southwesterly gusting to 40 and a high of 26 with rain and 24 for Sunday.
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4: The latest Environment Canada forecast, a little cooler today, less humidity as well. It's a sun and cloud, westerly breeze to 40 and a high of 21. Partly cloudy tonight with a 60% chance of showers through the evening and again after midnight by clearing by daybreak. A low of 15. It's a mainly sunny Saturday, breezy, southwesterly gusting to 40 and a high of 26 with rain and 24 for Sunday.

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1: Happy Friday, everyone. It's Josie in your Summer Events Cruiser. Today, I'm going to be headed to the 100th anniversary of the Royal Canadian Legion Open House. And it starts at 1 and ends at 4. There's going to be so many activities. There's food available. There'll be a bar opened. And they're also going to have pipers there. So come on down and come see what's going on. And I'll be there with my gas QR code so you can scan to win $250 worth of gas. And congratulations to Hannah Bootlier on winning for last week. I hope you're all having a great Friday so far and a great day. Enjoy the sun. I hope to see you later at the Legion.
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2: Latest Environment Canada forecast, a little cooler today, less humidity as well. Mix of sun and cloud, westerly breeze to 40 and a high of 21. Partly cloudy tonight with a 60% chance of showers through the evening and again after midnight by clearing by daybreak. A low of 15. It's a mainly sunny Saturday. Breezy, southwesterly gusting to 40 and a high of 26 with rain and 24 for Sunday. 100.9.

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Colin James, 5 long years. Jeff reporting for duty. Happy Friday. We made it. TGIF, some bare naked ladies. Tom Petty and the Heartbreakers coming up, but first, Four Tops. Reach out. I'll be there. 80s, 90s, and more. 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

0: 100.9 The Wave, Tom Petty and the Heartbreakers and Refugee. Jeff hanging with you this afternoon. Shout out to all of those over at the Colchester branch for the Royal Canadian Legion. Big party, open house on the go over there today through till 4 o'clock. So still time to get over and enjoy and celebrate the 100th anniversary for the Royal Canadian Legion. Food's available, bar is open, everybody is welcome. So check it out. Good time for all.
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9: Yeah, man.

Backstreet's back from Backstreet Boys. It's on 100.9 The Wave. It's Jeff with you with some April Wine. 80s, 90s, and more with Just Between You and Me. It's on The Wave.

0: 100.9 The Wave, Platinum Blonde, Standing in the Dark. It's Jeff hanging with you. A song which I've mentioned before was really the genesis, the whole creation behind the J-Rock character. If you go back to the Trailer Park Boys Christmas special, before he became J-Rock, he's hanging out there with the rock pile and tea, and power goes out, and just as the power goes out, kind of gets that sort of wham sound to it, and they're playing Platinum Blonde, Standing in the Dark, and T's like, that sounded pretty cool. And really, my feeling after that is that they didn't look back. That's when they started getting to the rap and the record scratching and all that kind of stuff. I mean, you could always ask Jonathan Torrens over on his Facebook page. I notice he's active over there a lot lately. He's doing some really cool stuff, some cool skits and everything, and awesome talent, Jonathan Torrens. But really, Platinum Blonde, Standing in the Dark, that created J-Rock, if you ask me.
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2: Latest Environment Canada forecast, a little cooler today, less humidity as well. Mix of sun and cloud, westerly breeze to 40 and a high of 21. Partly cloudy tonight with a 60% chance of showers through the evening, and again after midnight by clearing by daybreak. A low of 15, it's a mainly sunny Saturday. Breezy, southwesterly gusting to 40 and a high of 26, with rain and 24 for Sunday.
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0: The pride of Mabu, Cape Breton Island. There is the Rankin family, and you feel the same way, too. It's on 100.9 The Wave. It's Friday. Hopefully, you're feeling good. Jeff hanging out with you this afternoon. Coming back here with some Tom Cochran and Supertramp. They're up next.
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100.9 The Wave, Every Little Tear, Paul Janz. It's Jeff with you with Brian Adams and ABBA up ahead. First, though, we got some Hall & Oates lined up. You Make My Dreams Come True, 80s, 90s, and more. It's on The Wave.

0: ABBA and Mamma Mia, it's on 100.9 The Wave. It's Jeff checking in. Mamma Mia, is it ever okay to lie? Remember what your mom told you. Always best to tell the truth. Honesty is the best policy. All that stuff. Well, you know what? Surveys indicate a high growing acceptance of lying in specific situations. Roughly 55 to 64% of adults find it acceptable to lie to spare feelings or protect relationships. Meanwhile, over 90% of people admitting to lying sometimes. That's almost everybody in certain situations. So I guess it depends. Used to be like, you never lie about anything. But, let's be honest. People lie all the time. Christian here on Facebook says, depends who it's a lie to. I sometimes lie to my siblings to keep peace. I never, ever have lied to my wife. I wouldn't lie to authority like police. I'd act stupid, but not lie. I wouldn't lie to my kids because I expect them to be honest. And I wouldn't lie to my parents. I just wouldn't tell the whole truth. So a lot to unpack there, but a lot of truths about the lies from our friend Christian Pratt on Facebook. Is it okay to lie? Yes or no? Vote over there at thewavechuro.com.
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It's on 100.9 The Wave. The Beat Goes On and so does the tunes here. It's Jeff with you this afternoon. Happy Friday. Thanks for tuning in. Some Cheap Trick and The Flame, a beauty back to 1988. It's on The Wave.

0: 100.9 The Wave, so hard from Sass Jordan. Jeff saying hi. Not that hard to win free gas, really, as far as the process. All you have to do is scan that QR code when you see Josie out and about in the Wave Summer Cruiser. As a matter of fact, you can ask our latest winner. It was probably quite easy for Hannah Boudelier. She is the latest winner of $250 in free gas on the Fuel Your Summer contest. So be on the lookout. And speaking of Josie and the Wave Summer Cruiser, a check in there very soon. And George Harrison coming up next.
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5: Wave weather.
6: Latest Environment Canada forecast, a little cooler today, less humidity as well. It's a sun and cloud, westerly breeze to 40 and a high of 21. Partly cloudy tonight with a 60% chance of showers through the evening and again after midnight by clearing by daybreak. A low of 15. It's a mainly sunny Saturday. Breezy, southwesterly gusting to 40 and a high of 26 with rain and 24 for Sunday.
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0: There's the hip and boots or hearts. It's on 100.9 The Wave. Back to the Up to Here release. Hey, it's Jeff checking in on your Friday afternoon. We'll check out your news update here at 4 o'clock coming your way along with your sports and weekend weather, which is looking pretty good. Kind of a mixed bag with some sunshine and some rain. Fill you in on that, of course, before we get there, some great tunes, including some Nick Gilder and Matchbox 20. They're in next.
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3: Well, good afternoon. Department of Natural Resources says there are currently four active wildfires burning in the province, including the large out-of-control blaze in eastern Halifax County, about 100 kilometers from Dartmouth. Jim Rutterham is Director of Fleet and Forest Protection.
4: We consider active as fires that are not considered extinguished yet. So there's still that fires in Annapolis County from yesterday. They are under control, but still considered active. We had one new one today in Digby and a new one in Queens, both lightning strikes as well. The one in Digby is under control. The one in Queens is still classed as out of control, but we're not anticipating any concerns with that as our crews are there now and they're just cleaning that up. And of course, we have the fire in Halifax and Mooseland Road, which is burning and continues to burn.
3: Now, the wildfire near Mooseland Road in Halifax County has grown to 1,700 hectares and remains out of control. A mandatory evacuation order is in place for a 22-kilometer stretch of that road. Officials estimate between 100 and 150 people are affected. Two evacuation centers have opened at local schools. Fire crews are battling the blaze with helicopters and water bombers from Nova Scotia and Newfoundland. The Department of Natural Resources says the fire has seen significant growth. Meteorologist Bob Robichaud says the rain moving in for Sunday will help, but conditions tomorrow likely won't be helpful to fire crews.
5: We do have a system approaching on Sunday. Before we get to Sunday, tomorrow we're expecting relative humidity values to be a little bit lower than what we're expecting today. And then we expect also tomorrow the winds to shift to a little bit more from a southwesterly direction. So that might change the direction slightly as to compared to what it is today.
3: The cause of the Mooseland Road fire has not been determined, but officials say there has been an increase in lightning-sparked wildfires in recent days. In other news, the province has rejected a proposal to reopen the Port Hastings Visitor Information Center for the summer. The Department of Public Works says the land is needed for a new roundabout designed to improve safety. Destination Cape Breton CEO Terry Smith tells the Cape Breton Post the decision caught him off guard, noting the center was well used by travelers. He says they're exploring other options for land near the causeway, but confirms there will be no in-person center at that location for the 2026 season. The province permanently closed the center earlier this year as part of spending cuts. A man convicted of second-degree murder has been granted more time to appeal his case. Richard George Willis received a life sentence with no parole for 20 years in 2024. An appeals court has ruled he can proceed with his appeal, citing concerns about the juror misconduct. During the trial, a juror searched the internet for Willis's criminal history and shared that information with others. The court says the judge, who originally denied the extension, applied the wrong legal test. The case will now move forward based on the proposed grounds of appeal. Federal government is investing $1.4 million to fight human trafficking across the country. Minister of Women and Gender Equality Richie Valdez announced the funding in Halifax today. Six community organizations will receive money, including groups in Nova Scotia, as well as Vancouver, Winnipeg, Windsor, and St. John's. The programs will focus on preventing the exploitation of Indigenous women, newcomers, and men and boys. And the government says 93% of human trafficking victims who reported to police between 2014 and 2024 were women and girls. Nearly two-thirds of those victims were under the age of 25. A new affordable housing development in New Minas is almost complete. The 32 townhouse units will provide homes for seniors, families, and people from diverse communities in the Annapolis Valley. Housing Minister John White toured the site today. Monthly rents range from $575 for studios to $1,100 for three-bedroom units. The province contributed more than $5 million to the project and provided the land. The federal government also contributed about $7.1 million. Valley Roots Housing Association President Peter Gillis says the homes will provide stability and dignity for residents. And Hope Blooms is getting provincial funding to expand programs for young people in North End Halifax. The provincial government is providing $138,000 to help build a solar-powered off-grid community building that will host environmental, arts, science, and music programs. The new space is designed to double Hope Bloom's programming capacity and reduce its growing wait list. The African Nova Scotia Affairs Minister, Twyla Gross, says the investment will give more young people opportunities to build skills and confidence. Hope Bloom's says the project will create a sustainable community space in the heart of Uniac Square. In sports, baseball back in action with a full slate of games. After the All-Star break, the Blue Jays host the White Sox. Red Sox, a doubleheader against the Rays. The Yankees take on the visiting Dodgers. And in the CFL, the Lions are in Edmonton taking on the Elks. Now you're up to date. I'm Sheldon McLeod.
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6: MP Alana Hurdle here. Let's be real for a second. When you hear a politician start talking, you are ready to tune out. But here's the thing. I don't want to talk. I became a member of Parliament because I wanted to listen. Because you know your problems better than anyone else ever will. So let's cut through all the noise, grab a seat, and work together in 2026.
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3: Environment Canada forecast, a little cooler today, less humidity as well. It's a sun and cloud, westerly breeze to 40 and a high of 21. Partly cloudy tonight with a 60% chance of showers through the evening and again after midnight by clearing by daybreak. A low of 15, it's a mainly sunny Saturday, breezy, southwesterly gusting to 40 and a high of 26 with rain and 24 for Sunday.
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That's Gow and a Criminal Mind. It's on 100.9 The Wave with some Phil Collins up ahead here. It's Jeff checking in. Recent survey actually just discovered this earlier. The average person takes 400 pictures of this each year. What do you think it is? Let us know. We'll get your answer coming up in just a few. But right now it's Neil Diamond and Cracklin' Rosie, 80s, 90s, and more. It's on The Wave.

0: In the air tonight, Phil Collins back to 81, his first big solo hit. 100.9 The Wave, Jeff hanging with you on your Friday. Recent survey, the average person takes 400 pictures of this each year. What do you think it is? We're going to go to phones.
1: So it's a picture of their photos of their face, their own face.
0: Yeah, you know, it makes sense. Selfies and whatnot.
1: Yeah.
0: Yeah, 400. How many would you take of yours a year?
1: Not many. I just like, you know, make sure just comparing haircuts from one season to another. So maybe not many, just a few, you know?
0: Yeah. Yeah, exactly.
1: But who really wants to admit how many photos they take of themselves?
0: So, well, that, you know, this is true, right? So you're probably scaling it down a little bit. You probably take more. You just don't want to admit it.
1: Yeah, maybe.
0: Right on, man. Hey, what's your name?
1: Adrian.
0: All right, Adrian. Thanks for calling, pal.
1: Right on. Cheers. Have a good one.
0: You too. Bye.
1: Bye.
0: Yeah, thanks to Adrian there. The official answer, by the way, was their pets. Our dog, he'll let us take pictures of him any day of the week, all day. The cat, though, gets offended.
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100.9 of the Wave, consequence free from Great Big Sea. It's Jeff saying good afternoon, checking in on the Friday run. Shout out to my fellow New Glaswegians, who I'm sure are celebrating today in the streets as Corey Chevrier brought the Walter Cup home to New Glasgow today. And a nice little parade down there. Of course, Corey, the head coach of the Montreal Victoire that led the Professional Women's Hockey League to their first ever Walter Cup back in May when they defeated Ottawa. So some really amazing stuff there. So, Corey, enjoy your day. Brings back some great memories way back in the day. Would have been 99, I think, when John Sim brought the cup home to New Glasgow as a member of the Dallas Stars. And I had a band, and we played at the Jubilee, and he brought it on stage. And, yeah, some great memories there. Well, stuff that I do remember from that night. Here is Queen and Radio Gaga. It's on the way.

0: Never Said I Loved You, Paola's and Carol Pope. It's on 100.9 The Wave. Jeff checking in. Some unfortunate and weird news courtesy of the internet. Facebook Marketplace, good old Facebook Marketplace. Who would have thought it would cause a divorce? Well, it has. A mom live streamed her son's affair on Facebook Marketplace while trying to sell a recliner. Her name's Cheryl. She kept her feed going as her son's burner phone lit up with notifications. She found the phone buried inside the recliner. Cheryl confronted the mistress, and her daughter-in-law has now filed for a divorce after all of this drama. Looks like that's one sale on Facebook Marketplace that wasn't worth it.
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4: Wave weather.
5: The latest Environment Canada forecast, a little cooler today, less humidity as well. Mix of sun and cloud, westerly breeze to 40 and a high of 21. Partly cloudy tonight with a 60% chance of showers through the evening and again after midnight by clearing by daybreak. A low of 15. It's a mainly sunny Saturday. Breezy, southwesterly gusting to 40 and a high of 26 with rain and 24 for Sunday.
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0: Should I stay or should I go? There is The Clash. It's on 100.9 The Wave. Going to be sticking around regardless here through till 7 o'clock tonight. It's Jeff, the afternoon guy, with you on your Friday. Thanks so much for tuning in. Barney Bentall and the Legendary Heart. Some CCR lined up around the corner. Also, your 5 o'clock information update. And don't forget, heading off into the weekend with the all-80s feel-good drive home. That's up just after 5 o'clock.
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There is a group that years later began the beginnings of Crowded House from the ashes of Split Ends. They're 6 months in a leaky boat. It's Jeff hanging with you with Beach Boys, Kokomo, back to the Cocktail soundtrack from 1988 on the All 80s Feel Good Drive Home. It's right here on 100.9 The Wave.

0: 100.9 The Wave on the all 80s feel good drive home. One of the earlier of big hits for Tom Cochran and Red Ryder. There is Human Race. It's Jeff hanging with you. Great way to wrap up the all 80s show. Not to say we're not going to hear more great 80s tunes, because we will. But the wall-to-wall 80s stuff. We do it each and every weekday just after 5 o'clock, making your way home as we're into the weekend now. Thanks so much for tuning in. It's Jeff hanging with you. We're going to come back here with some great stuff from Van Morrison. He's up next.
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0: 100.9 The Wave, there's Blue Rodeo in 5 days in May on your July the 17th. Checking into the celeb birthdays for this July the 17th. David Hasselhoff, big television star, 74 years of age today. Some people remember him from Baywatch, others from Knight Rider. I was a kid of the 80s. I was a big fan of Knight Rider. You know, Kit, the talking car, futuristic, the whole thing. And speaking of the 80s, Alex Winter, a.k.a. Bill, from Bill and Ted's Excellent Adventure, is 61 years of age today. Was a huge fan of Bill and Ted's Excellent Adventure. Of course, they did the sequel, Bogus Journey, as well, but tough to top that original one. You know, I never really felt that Bill and Ted gave Socrates his full credit in that movie.
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3: Wave weather.
4: Latest Environment Canada forecast for Truro. Partly cloudy tonight. Might see a shower ahead of the overnight clearing. Low of 14. It's sun and clouds Saturday. Breezy southwesterly. High of 26. Humidex of 28. Clouds by the evening with a 60% chance of showers. Late evening and overnight. Rain before morning. 5 to 10 millimeters in all with fog patches. And a strong southwest wind. Low 17. For Sunday, it's rainy in 24. Sun and cloud in 25 Monday.
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100.9 The Wave, Meatloaf, I Do Anything for Love, but I won't do that. Jeff with you on your Friday. Thanks so much for tuning in. Some Tina Turner for you now. Typical Male, it's 80s, 90s, and more on The Wave.

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Class Tiger, and I will be there. 100.9 The Wave. It's Jeff here in our Industrial Avenue studios through till 7 o'clock tonight. Thanks for tuning in, and happy weekend. Journey, also Platinum Blonde coming up. But first, here's Mrs. Robinson back to 68. Simon and Garfunkel, it's on 100.9 The Wave.

0: Situation Critical from Platinum Blonde. It's on 100.9 The Wave. It's Jeff hanging with you. Not sure if I would file this into a critical situation, but an important one when it comes to our furry little friends as far as dog walking in our public parks and everything. So just a reminder, all dogs must remain on a leash in Victoria Park and all Town of Truro parks, with the exception of the Truro Bible Hill Dog Park, which is designated for off-leash play. So FYI there, much appreciated if you can abide by those rules.
1: We've unlocked the vaults and we're replaying Casey Kasem's American Top 40, the 70s. This week is from July 15th, 1978. That's when Michael Johnson was bluer than blue. Andy Gibb was shadow dancing. Dave Mason wondered, will you still love me tomorrow? And Jerry Rafferty cruised down Baker Street. You'll hear those songs and all the Top 40 hits from July 15th, 1978, right here on American Top 40, the 70s.
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Spin Doctors and Two Princes. It's on 100.9 The Wave. It's Jeff checking in. Mick Jagger on a recent promotional interview for the Stones' new album, Foreign Tongues, said that he never met Elvis Presley, largely in part because his pal John Lennon from the Beatles told him that you should never meet your heroes. He went on to say that that was kind of stupid. Speaking of Elvis Presley, not Elvis, but a tribute to the king of rock and roll from Mark Cohen, a beauty tune back to 92. Walking in Memphis, it's on the Wave.

0: Girl with a problem, Northern Pikes, it's 100.9 The Wave. Toronto Blue Jays with a bit of a problem to start their season. That is, they didn't win enough games. That's their problem. And now they got to win more into the second half of the season. Obviously, the All-Star break is done. It's back at it time now. And how many times do you say, of course, when the season starts, it's only early, they'll get going, yada, yada. Well, now we're into the second half. All-Star break over. Let's hope a clean slate is in order and they can start winning more games than they're losing. And they start tonight against Chicago White Sox. Go Jays, go.
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7: Wave weather.
8: Latest Environment Canada forecast for Truro. Partly cloudy tonight. Might see a shower ahead of the overnight clearing. Low of 14. It's sun and clouds Saturday. Breezy southwesterly. High of 26. Humidex of 28. Clouds by the evening with a 60% chance of showers late evening and overnight. Rain before morning, 5 to 10 millimeters in all with fog patches and a strong southwest wind, low 17. For Sunday, it's rainy in 24. Sun and cloud in 25 Monday.
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It's on 100.9 The Wave, just about wrapping things up here as far as the afternoon run for your July the 17th, and weekend is here. Time to celebrate, time to relax, or maybe time to take a nap. Who knows? It's all things to all people, but regardless of what you're up to, sure hope you have a great one. Have fun, be safe. I'll check back in with you again on Monday at around 2. Sure hope you can join me then. Here's some April Wine for you. Enough is enough. It's on 100.9 The Wave.

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